0: KVRX would like to acknowledge that our station and meeting places are on the indigenous lands of Turtle Island, the ancestral name for what now is called North America. Moreover, we would like to acknowledge the Alabama Cushara, the Caddo, the Carrizo Come Crudo, the Kualitecan, the Comanche, the Kickapoo, the Lipan Apache, the Tonkawa, and the Isleta del Sur del Pueblo, and all the American Indian and indigenous peoples and communities who have been or have become a part of these lands and territories in Texas.
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0: Didn't see you there. I'm DJ Towerno, extraordinaire. Somehow, you managed to break into my house. 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
3: 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It's very windy here. I'm at the Austin South by Southwest. Thank you very much.

0: Is this thing on? Do you ever wonder what it's like to be black? 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Do you ever wonder what it's like to be a black girl? Well, I think you do wonder. And if you do, you should tune in to Dang, I Should Write This in My Journal with me, DJ Bingo. 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

0: The civil authorities have issued a required weekly test for Bexar TX, Booster TX, El Paso TX, Harris TX, Hidalgo TX, Tara TX, Travis TX, Valle Verde TX, and Webb TX, beginning at 1:01 a.m. and ending at 2:01 a.m. This is a test of the emergency alert system. If this had been an actual emergency, you would have been given additional instructions. This is a test. No action required.
1: Nosotros y del mundo entero.
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0: 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Season 3. 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Jazz has never been so new. 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

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I'ma check it out, and y'all should too for the newest articles. 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

Igneous, sedimentary, metamorphic, and post-punk? 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

0: At long last, I've done it. 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
3: KVRX. Yeah.

born in an area of Houston, Texas, known as the Fourth Ward at that time. Currently, that area is called Midtown. There's quite a bit of difference from the time that I lived there and there is right now. Fourth Ward at that time was just a convergence of dilapidated old buildings. Those buildings were deserted by early Houstonians, but it was called something else at the time. It wasn't called Fourth Ward. Fourth Ward was originally called Freedman's Town. It was an area of town set aside for freed black people from all over Texas. However, after a period of time, that area became so valuable that it was reclaimed by the ruling class. It was retaken by white people. I have pictures that can show what it looked like prior to this point. And you would be amazed. You could not recognize. I lived at the corner of Arthur and Ruthwood at 1400 Arthur Street. I have a picture of 1400 Arthur Street I'd love for you to see. And go to that area and find that corner and compare the two. We literally lived in the shadows of downtown Houston. Those buildings, we were within blocks of those buildings currently. Fourth Ward at the time was a community. We were poor, but everybody was poor. So you didn't know how poor or bad off you were. If you saw a neighbor with holes in his shoes, you didn't criticize him because you had a pair of shoes, hand-downs from your brother, that had holes in them. But you didn't care. My mom worked several jobs for several different families just to make ends meet, just to bring food home. Sometimes we would have to wait all day until she came home so she could bring the leftovers from the meals that she had prepared for her employers. She washed clothes on the side to make extra money, washed and ironed for just general people. They weren't rich people, they were working class people. She'd work 2 hours here and maybe in one day she might work for two or three different families, maybe even four families, just to make enough money to put food on the table. Dad was a hustler. Plain and simple, he was a hustler. What did it take to make a dollar? He had tried. He just always said that, hey, I'll probably die broke and hungry, but I won't die tired, broke, and hungry. He did die broke. He wasn't hungry. He wasn't tired either by then. He had found a regular job, and he qualified for Social Security when he became 65. So that was the story. Looking back on my life, I cringe when I think about some of the things and woes that the people like me had to endure and suffer not too long ago. When I think about these things, some of these incidents, I'm unsure whether or not I should consider my longevity a curse or a blessing. In my lifetime, I have lived to see the cruelty and lynching of people just like me, both legally and illegally. I've also been blessed to see the election of a U.S. president who looks a lot like me. My life can be described as a continual period of me trying to wrap my head around life and what it should be, and living in a time of cruel and unusual influences. Yet here I am, somewhat bruised, but still here among the old school survivors, alive and witnessing static change. A term that I use to describe evolution of time when it seems like the more things change, the more they stay the same.

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1: seeing something strange in the sky.
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3: A fireman visiting family in the area says he saw something out of the ordinary in the sky
0: as he was driving into Belize last night.
1: Whatever it was disappeared within 2 hours.
3: Troy says he wasn't afraid of what it might be. He actually thought it was pretty cool.
4: It looked like it was changing shapes. It looked like it was changing shapes.
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3, 4, I count mountains. 1, 2, 3, counter. 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

0: we?
1: Don't worry.
0: No, seriously, where are we?
1: Shh! Hide! They smell good music taste!
0: Wait, I see an entrance over there.
1: Almost there! Okay, we can talk here. Welcome to the Belfry, where even you can eavesdrop on a show of the ages with DJ Sputnik on Saturdays at 3 a.m. I heard in the Belfry that they play the most vexing post-punk, ghastly gothic rock, and slam and dark and new wave. They're here! Remember, it's on KVRM!

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0: machinery,
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1: gas station,
0: phantom
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0: pain,
1: therapist,
0: shell white,
1: parking garage,
0: mall,
1: micropolitan,
0: private property,
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0: agenda,
1: arms,
0: body,
1: legs,
0: flesh,
1: skin,
0: bone,
1: sinew,
0: good luck,
1: arms,
0: body,
1: legs,
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1: skin,
0: bone,
1: sinew,
0: good luck,
1: arms,
0: body,
1: legs,
0: flesh,
1: skin,

0: this one before. Girls like us are right into the core. Let's go!
1: Hey, this is Danny from Turnover. 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

If love was a thing that money could buy, the rich would get love, while the poor got a lot of hate, as I would say, you know. 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

0: 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Ah, me hearties, 'tis a show where silly music, old familiars, and interviews collide. 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

0: It's just another night. 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
0: Cause it's just another night. 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
3: 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My bandmate John's not here because we're packing up the drums because we're DIY as f***. 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

0: 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Marcus Messiah Garvey proved how great he was when Bagawaya gave him away.
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4: Yeah.
5: KVRX, yeah. Hello, everybody. This is DJ Amoeba back for 1 hour only until the semester starts. This is my little interim thing to get myself familiar with the booth again. I'm here with, which mic is that? I'll just turn them all on.
6: Hi.
5: Who are you?
6: I'm DJ Duano, the station manager. This also known as Burns.
5: I have the cops in the booth with me, so I really have to be careful.
6: That's me.
5: My voice is a little off today because I haven't had any water, because nobody refilled the Brita. So, bear with me. First up, we've got Playing the Game by Evan Blix. It's a little Paul McCartney-esque, I think. So, give that a listen.

0: That was Playing the Game by Evan Blix. I won't say stumbled, because my friend sent me a reel of his, and that's how I found out who he was. But I think he's very Paul McCartney. I think he gets a little bit of that from, like, Joe, you know, Joe Keery.
1: I do, yes.
0: He, that sounds a lot like the song Charlie's Garden, which I cherish and love and saw live last year at ACL. And we can't play him, but, because he's on Stranger Things, and that's too big for KVRX.
2: He's also blacklisted.
0: I'm going to start gatekeeping. Next up, we got Don't Panic by The Harmalese, which this song is just so, like, so lovely, and I would sing along if my voice weren't, like, cracked right now. But, yeah, give it a listen. The Harmalese, Don't Panic.

0: My mic wasn't on. That was I Wanna Love You by Jessica Liam Mayfield, who, shout out DJ Doodlebug for putting me on that last year. She posted it on her story and said that if you ever want to get to me, you got to listen to this album. And I listened to the album and it rocks. So Jessica Liam Mayfield, I love you. She's on Spotify. That's a really good album. I don't know what it's called.
1: Is that the album where she's yelling?
0: Yeah.
1: That
0: wait.
1: Good.
0: Yes, it is. Also, Carly Hartzman of Wednesday, whom I just played their little station promo or station ID. Freaking love Wednesday. I'm seeing them in November. She credits Jessica Liam Mayfield as a big influence on her music.
1: Oh, are you seeing them in November?
0: I'm seeing them at, I think Radio East.
2: Oh.
0: Yeah.
2: They're great. I really like the songs, Bold Believer.
0: Yes,
2: that
0: I love
2: that favorite.
0: One.
2: That was my favorite. It's beautiful.
0: I love the song Mara. But I think they're playing all this stuff off of Bleeds again.
2: Yeah, Bleeds is I liked Bleeds, but I really enjoyed Hot Rotten Grass Smell.
0: That one,
2: like
0: rocks.
2: Bold
0: Twin
2: Believer.
0: Plagues.
2: She's Acting Single. I'm like that cover.
0: That song, that's gonna be my top song this year. That's actually gonna be my top song this year. I listened to it on repeat. That or Chosen to Deserve or Quarry off of Rat Saw God. Rat Saw God also. Big fan of that one. Big fan of Wednesday.
2: Just me too. Like, it's just fantastic.
0: Go back under Blacklist so I can make everybody listen to them.
2: It'll happen eventually. Geese is under Blacklist when I began here at KVRX.
0: I know. They would have been on Blacklist like at the beginning of last year.
2: Yes.
0: Because they
2: whenever
0: got
2: they popped up.
0: Mm-hmm.
2: But I was playing a mix like Exploding House and like off of the Projectors album, which I really liked.
0: Is that their first one?
2: I don't know if it's their first one. But it was my favorite at the time. And then they got super popular. I was one of those guys.
0: I was one of those guys about Cameron Winter because I found him before I ever found Geese. But I say I found him before I found Geese. I found him last summer.
2: Like, okay.
0: I found him last summer and he would have been under Blacklist. And everybody, he was like playing at Jimmy Kimmel. And everybody in the comments was like, this guy is the voice of our generation. This guy's. And I was like, maybe they're onto something. And then I got here and joined KVRX and everybody was talking about him. And I was like, I'm not niche anymore. Dang it. But it's okay. Next up, we got, speaking of KVRX and niche, Grocery Bag, DJ Beechner, our lovely alum, the guitarist of this band, who I saw them last year live for free, but now they're touring with Billy Idol.
2: Yeah.
0: And
2: they were last touring with Psychedelic Porn Crumpets, and I watched that performance, and they were really great.
0: They rock.
2: Electric. Just so good.
0: They
2: like,
0: are so cool.
2: Please watch their career.
0: They go watch their music videos, too. They shot one outside of... the HSM, which is the station. Really cool. Love you, Dylan. Stop calling me out. Grocery Bag.

0: How do we feel about that grocery bag, guys? I told you they rocked. After that, we had Mount Zero by Swap Meet, and I just really, a lot of these songs I got really into over the summer, and I'm just so niche and underground that everything I listen to just happens to be under Blacklist. I know, I'm so cool. But I've just been so bored this week, and when I moved in this weekend, I was like, I have to do something with myself, so I just made a quick playlist, and I just really like all these melodies. Mount Zero, Swap Meet, really hazy song. But while I have y'all and while I'm talking, I want to ask your opinion on something, and you can call in and let me know at 512-495-5879. I'm thinking about doing a dating show this semester. I'm thinking about doing like a blind date situation. Like, I have people sign up on either the KVRX Discord or my own Instagram, which I'm not going to plug because I'm not allowed to. But just like sign up for like a blind date, and I mediate it and like play some music. And then at the end, I'm definitely like copying the format of something that I saw on Reels, but like making it my own thing because it's college radio and college radio rocks. Thank you, Noelle Hannon, by the way. But let me know what you guys think about a dating show. Would you participate? Or I have a person on and they describe a profile and we have callers. I feel like that one would be a little bit more difficult. I don't know, I'm gonna workshop it. Maybe I'll sign up for interim dates for the rest of this week and like beta test it. I don't know. But yeah, what do you guys think? Call in, let me know. I'm gonna play some ads, or not some ads, some underwriting. And then we'll get back to the music.
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0: This is Black Country New Road. You are listening to KVRX 91.7. So I'm leaving this party, and I'm
1: never coming home again. Okay, I'm back, and I just got paid from my last shift at my last job, which is a plant shop. Thank you, my boss. It's people like you that make life for me happen. Shout out all employers. I'm ready and available to work. Next up, we have Curtain by Greg Freeman, who I have a dear friend named Katie. And Katie, if you're listening, this one's for you. Not literally, but like, she likes Greg Freeman.

That was Curtain by Greg Freeman, who does sound a lot like the guy from Songs Ohio, Jason Molina. You know the song Just Be Simple or Magnolia, which lovely album. I'm not going to play it right now because I don't know if it's on Blacklist. But I hope Katie was listening. If not, that's okay. Next up, we have Broomhorse by Telenovela, another DJ Doodlebug hit that she loves. But also I love them. I'm original too.

Water From Your Eyes, Adeline. Water From Your Eyes recently was on tour with Hayley Williams. And if you know anything about me, Hayley Williams is the woman that I look up to the most, aside from, like, my mother. Love you, Mom. But it's Hayley Williams. And I saw on Twitter that people really didn't rock with Water From Your Eyes, and I think that's ridiculous. People need to get out of their comfort zone a little bit more. I mean, they're not doing anything ridiculously crazy. It's just some synths, but I like their song Life Signs, like, a lot. Like, I listened to that on repeat last spring, and got tired of it, but I listened to it again yesterday, and I think it's back on my repeats. Next up, we have Somewhere a Judge by Hopalong, who I also just really got into and I'm hoping I don't get tired of, but who knows. Somewhere a Judge, Hopalong.

Somewhere a Judge, Hop Along. God, that song is so, so good. I love their guitars. I love their funky little guitars. Next up, we have Life in Vain by Daniel Johnston. And if we have anybody new to Austin listening, go look at the Daniel Johnston mural on 21st Street. It means so much to me, and I cried a little bit when it got vandalized, and I'm happy that they cleaned it. Life in Vain, Daniel Johnston.

That was Life in Vain by my hero and legend, Daniel Johnston. Thank you guys so much for tuning in to my unofficial little last algebraic. Next semester, I'm thinking about doing a dating show. Who knows? I'm going to workshop it. I'm going to get some people in here and we're going to play games and have fun. We'll see. But thank you guys for tuning in. As always, my playlists are on the KVRX.org website, on my DJ profile, or on my Spotify, which is also in my profile, because I love to plug. Technically, I'm not plugging. I'm just saying, if you want to go, you can. You can look. You're allowed to. It's a free country. This last song is Drop by Hope Sandoval and the Warm Invitations. Inventions. Let me try that again. Drop. Hope Sandoval and the Warm Inventions.

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And that was Belly and of the Beast here on KVRX 91.7 FM, all the hits, none of the time. My name is Aiden Hunter, letting y'all know that KVRX Sports is coming very soon. 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As always, keep listening to 91.7. We're going to have a lot more music throughout this hour, so y'all stay tuned and be ready for this upcoming Longhorn football season. Thank y'all, and hook 'em.

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Are you ready to listen for your life? 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

0: this thing on? Do you ever wonder what it's like to be black? Do you ever wonder what it's like to be a girl? Do you ever wonder what it's like to be a black girl? Well, I think you do wonder. And if you do, you should tune in to Dang. I should write this in my journal with me, DJ Bingo. Eat your veggies.
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notorious. My parents divorced and advised was the truth. 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

Teaching a parakeet to talk is fun. Teaching a parakeet to talk is fun, but the old method took time. This record is specially designed to teach any healthy parakeet to talk, any normal parakeet to talk, using a scientific method that is far superior. Because a carefully trained voice, a scientific voice, repeat over and over and over the same word, the same phrase, the same word. In the future, for the next few seconds, this record will be silent. Then begins your parakeet's talking lesson. Place your parakeet near enough so that he can hear the lesson.

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Ever since I was a youth, I've always been searching for the truth. But having been told so many lies, life like good music never dies.

So the question is posed, only who in heaven knows. Why is a man respected when he is dead? Shouldn't that respect be paid to the living instead?

Alive, a man is a sufferer of no mean order. But dead, he has an estate to the value of $1 million in Dover. I must die one day, you'll all hear people say. Yet praying for salvation in corrupted meditation. Storing up wealth, ignoring their health. But a tree is known by its fruits. There's no life in lies, it's all in the truth.

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0: get the life I believe in endings. 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I think there could be something taken from endings. I'm just on the top of my head, so I'm just trying to sound crazy.
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